Yeah, nice start to the night we got there. That was a good start for the set tonight. We kicked the night off with Leisure Time by Sound Manufactum. Then we had Fur Traders Descending the Missouri by Tom Newman. Then after that was Western Mimicry by Jen Jelinek. After that we had Mestigoth by Biosphere. After that it was EM2500 M253X by Apex Twin, or Aphex Twin, I guess. After that we heard To Unknownia by Dominique Dumont. That was what we just heard. This is Bill Frizzell with What Do We Do on Lounge Around Brattleboro.

Yeah, good stuff. This is Afterlife with Res Freq, R-E-S-F-R-E-Q, C-M, or C-D-M-001. This is off the Café Del Mar, Ibiza Summer Sunset Sessions. Before that, we had Asian Reprise by Nakoi Kenji. Then we heard some, let's see, where are we at here? We heard some Debris, or Debris maybe, Field, by Kay Lemer. Before that was What Do We Do by Bill Frisell. I really like his music, he has some really great tunes. That was off the album Blues Dream. Really great albums, you should check it out if you can. So we've got some Beck coming up next. Let's see, we've got Beck and then some more Afterlife, and then we're gonna switch it up here. We've got some Jealous coming up, some Michael E. So stick around, Lounging Around Broadboro on WVEW.

traveled back to civilization, but there's no

Yeah, rolling into the 9 o'clock hour. It's been a great first hour of lounging around Brattleboro. We heard, I'll run through the first set again. We started the night off with Leisure Time by Soundman Manufactum. After that was Fur Traders Descending the Missouri by Tom Newman. After that, it was Western Mimicry by Jen Jelinek, I think. After that, we heard Mestigoth by Biosphere. Then it was Aphex Twin with EM2500M253X. After that, we heard To Unknownia by Dominique Dumont. Then we heard What Do We Do by Bill Frisell. Then we heard Debris Field by Kay Leimer. And then after that, it was Asian Reprise by Nakayo Naoki Kenji. Then we had CDM 001 by Afterlife. Then we heard Paper Tiger by Beck. Then we heard Pirates Milch Bar Mix by Afterlife. We just heard Make Me Yours by Velvet Lounge Project featuring Nidia Ortiz. Currently playing, we have My Mind by Jealous, featuring Subsets. So rolling into the next hour, we've got some more Afterlife, Pup Fluffy, Beck, Ghostly Kisses, Michael E, Vargo, and some other great stuff. We are going to end the night off with a track by Bill Frisell. What that track is, you'll hear later on when I check in later with you guys. Thanks for tuning in. This is WVEWLP Brattleboro, 107.7 FM, your community radio station. And this is Lounging Around Brattleboro. I'm DJ Frequency. Thanks for tuning in. I'll check in with you guys later on.

Yeah, great track there. That was Get Back to Serenity by Vargo. Let me put my glasses on here. This is Nikku Jaga by the Sushi Club. Getting into probably the last 25 minutes of the show, more or less. So I'll check in with you guys, before I close up for the night. But So after this track, we've got Burning Disaster, the Groove Armada Bedtime Story Mix by Language Lab. After that, it's Chapel Style, or Silly, probably Style, by Pretz, P-R-E-T-Z. After that, it's Painted Room by Karen Gibson Rock. And the last track is What? By Bill Frizzell for tonight. So that'll be good. Got this track, and then four more, and that'll wrap up the evening for me tonight. I'll try and check in with you guys before I close up for the night. And this is Lounge Underground Brattleboro. Thanks for tuning in.

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0: comes an eagle this fame, a fruit-bearing tree without a name, beautiful and free, giving life to all who master themselves and open to the call of the pain.
1: So this will be the second to last track of the evening. This is Painted Room by Karen Gibson Rock. And the last track coming up after this is What? By Bill Frisell. So thanks for tuning in to Lounging Around Brattleboro. I'm DJ Frequency. We'll see you next week. 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

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Or, good evening to whoever you are, wherever you may be, if you're listening anywhere else on the internet. You are tuned in to Radio Lud. I am your DJ, Trevor Thomas, for the next hour here. And I've got a lot of interesting stuff to play, mostly centered around Billy Strings tonight, and we'll get to that. But first, it is September 11th, and I did just want to recognize some of what's going on around that, particularly the outrage over, we'll get into that after I say the views and opinions expressed on this WVW show are those of me, the host, and any musical artists I play. They are not those of the radio station, the board, or any underwriter supporters. So I'll just say that, not liking a certain action or a thing that happened is totally fine, but should not reflect on the wider religion of in any case. Anti-Zionism is not always anti-Semitism, and anti-Hamas shouldn't be Islamophobic. We could go on. But I thought we would just take a moment and listen to some Alice Coltrane playing some harp, because Alice and John, as John put it, he said, "I believe in all religions," and the both of them studied Eastern religions and Buddhism, as well as Islam, and of course were raised in Christianity. This is Alice's performance at the Huntington Ashram Monastery in New York. This is a nice long contemplative piece, and I think we'll just start with this, and then we'll get into all the guitar music. So here we go, Alice Coltrane.

0: Talk to me, dear.
1: A salad. 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
0: Talk to me, dear.
1: A salad.
0: Here comes the joker. Oh, he got old junker with a bottle in his pocket. Get that bottle out of your hand.

am going to tell some lies. Where are you going? Stop telling your lies. Don't you carry clothes there. Don't say you wouldn't have what. What's happening?

Wave one, oh hypocrite. Wave one, I always in a Christian way. Stop your hypocrite and don't you care, cross that. Don't say one, howl at what you talking about.

0: Wow. Well, that there was Tony Rice with some friends, including David Grissman there on the mandolin. Or sorry, that was Larry Rice on that track, but David Grissman was on the track before the Don't Give Your Heart to a Rambler. Before that was Doc Watson. First we had Doc's guitar, a little instrumental, and then Deep River Blues, some classic from his first solo release. Then we had Hobo Bill's Last Ride, an old Jimmy Rogers tune, and that was Doc with his son Merle, who died all too young, unfortunately. So one of the few records they got to do together. And that's just smart on Doc Watson. Teach your kid, you know, dobro and pedal steel. That, I mean, that's what I would do, because you learn the hard stuff. So I can sit here on the acoustic. But obviously, Doc's no slouch on the flat-picked acoustic guitar and the finger-picking there. Then before that was Reverend Gary Davis with Pure Religion, which I thought was a decent transition from Huntington Ashram Monastery with Alice Coltrane. That was Ron Carter on bass on that track, which I find really drives the whole piece there. It's just an excellent piece of work. Yes, and you may have noticed that the rest of this set list is a lot of fantastic guitar players. And that's because in the second half here, I'm going to be playing a lot of Billy Strings and Friends, because, boy, has he been playing with a lot of people and being featured on many different records, and that's all good for him. But before we get to that, let's take a minute here to hear from one of our underwriters.
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0: 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We really appreciate the help keeping us on the air here. Yeah, so as I've been teasing all along, yes, Billy Strings in the second half here. I have his new album here, So Much for Goodbyes. Billy lost his mother recently, along with some other personal tragedies, which does lead to some pretty good country music, unfortunately. No, but there's some beautiful music on here. And as I said, we're going to listen to a lot of the collaborations he's been doing. So this is a 2019 record called Home that he did. All of his albums are like double albums. I mean, he just puts out so much material. It's pretty incredible. And Billy has toured quite extensively and played quite a bit with Molly Tuttle, who's a fantastic singer and guitar player. So this is a track called Must Be Seven, that features Molly Tuttle on one of Billy's albums. Then we're going to hear from, Billy on, he's on the new Casey Musgraves album. He's on one of Jesse Wells' albums. So we're going to jump around a bit, and then we're going to hear from his new album, some new music. So here is Billy Strings and Molly Tuttle with Must Be Seven.

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1: Thanks for showing up. Here's a song about Nashville that Billy wrote on the way here, stuck in traffic. Yeah, we're gonna get about halfway through and just stop.

Hey there, you are listening to WVEWLPFM Brattleboro. I'm Coach K, the host of The Playlist, a show that airs live on this station every Friday at noon. We play randomly generated sets of music from my exhaustive, expansive, and ever-evolving playlist of tunes from the earliest recorded blues masters to the 60s and 70s rock and folk classics to contemporary indie bands. Sometimes we hear playlists from the listening audience as well because, in the end, we are all one big playlist.

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What we're talking about is late night and early morning low clouds. With a chance of fall, chance of showers into the afternoon, with variable high cloudiness and gusty winds. Gusty winds at times around the corner of Sunset and Alvarado. Yeah, I know, things are tough all over. When the thunderstorms start increasing over the southeast and south central portions of my apartment, I get upset. And a line of thunderstorms was developing in the early morning hours ahead of a slow-moving cold front. Cold blood. With tornado watches issued shortly before noon Sunday for the areas including the western region of my mental health and the northern portion of my ability to deal rationally with my disconcerted, precarious emotional situation. Cold out there. Colder than a ticket taker.

put the vice grips on my mental health. Well, the extended outlook for an indefinite period of time till you come back to me, baby, is high tonight, low tomorrow, and precipitation is expected.

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It will feature a range of performances for kids and adults, workshops, special film screenings, and panel discussions. Over the last three decades, Puppets in the Green Mountains has brought more than 75 companies from over 20 countries to southern Vermont. The theme for this year's festival is Endings, Beginnings, and the Humanity in Between. The festival runs from September 16th to 20th across numerous venues in Putney and Brattleboro. More information, show schedules, and tickets can be found on puppetsinthegreenmountains.net.

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It's called Wow and Flutter.

What? What's that? What's that? What time? All right.

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You know, of all the songs I've ever sung, that is the one I've had the most requests not to. I have time for one more here. This one is a little song dedicated to the Boy Scouts of America. We seem to have a convention here tonight. The Boy Scouts of America, those noble little bastions of democracy. And the American Legion of tomorrow. Their motto is... I would like to state at this time that I am not now and have never been. A member of the Boy Scouts of America. Their motto is, as you know, be prepared, and that is the name of the song.

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Larry Singer Claudine Loger will appear in court in Aspen, Colorado tomorrow for sentencing for her conviction in the manslaughter killing of her lover, ski pro Spider Savage. A probation officer has recommended that if a jail term is ordered, that it not be served on consecutive days so that she won't be separated from her children.

0: Hi, Annie. I know you said yesterday was hard. How are you feeling today?
1: Oh, Erica, thanks. You know, I actually went to the caregiver support group you suggested at Center for Solace, and it was so helpful to just talk with other folks in the group about how overwhelmed we can get sometimes as caregivers. It didn't take away my responsibilities, of course, but somehow just sharing my experience and listening to others on a similar path really helped me keep going.
0: I'm so glad to hear that. We want to make sure people know that our free, confidential caregiver support groups are open to anyone who is a caregiver, whether your person lives in the home with you, in their own home, or in a facility. We also have specific groups for caregivers of folks with dementia. 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

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On a l'impression de danser comme nos parents. 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L'amour reste.

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father learned much too late. 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

0: Thank you very much. 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
0: 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It's me, Anya.
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1: Live and in stereo from the Ultrasonic Recording Studios in Hempstead. Those of you that are just joining us, good evening. And thank you, Mr. Graham Parsons and friends, for coming down. A great breath of fresh air on this spring night.
2: By the way, that ain't Graham Parsons and friends. That's Graham Parsons and Fallen Angels.
1: I was just going to ask for clarification.
2: Which I so definitely explained to you before.
1: Would you
2: the
1: do
2: broadcast.
1: Me a favor and introduce everybody?
3: Well,
2: they can introduce
3: first
2: herself.
3: Of all, the girl that I'm singing with is from Birmingham, Alabama. Her name's Emmy Lou Harris. And thank you for that. And the pedal steel guitar players from Toronto, Canada. His name's Neil Flans.
2: Yay, Neil. I love Neil. He's great.
3: The guy with the green shirt on playing the drums is the pride of Ohio, N.D. Smart II.
2: Yay.
1: Happy.
3: The pride of Tennessee playing the bass. Pride of the Franklin County Sheriff's Department. Mr. Kyle Tullis. And the pride of Colorado. The only thing they got going for them besides their big curtain. Our lead guitar player, Jock Bartley.
1: Fallen Angels.
3: My name is Bugs Bunny.
4: Excuse me? Jim Shoes.
1: You're wheeling around the country in a hell of a vehicle out there.
3: That's not a hell of a vehicle. That's
2: a bus.
4: By the way, we're going to auction it
3: 1140.
1: Yeah. Great bus. Big old Greyhound type.
3: Yeah, it's a Greyhound.
2: We've been driving great all bus. Over the country in that thing.
1: Where have you been?
3: We've been through the great Midwest and the great Southwest. And
2: everywhere between L.A. and here.
3: Yeah.
2: But I guarantee we really have been to Blytheville, Arkansas. That's for sure.
3: And don't ever go there.
2: Yeah.
1: I wasn't going to.
3: No, it's no fun.
1: But you enjoy doing it in the bus, though?
3: Doing what in the bus?
4: Yeah.
3: It's been fun every second of it.
1: And that
3: got an 8mm projector, man.
4: I mean, we have to make a living.
3: Yeah. I mean, radio's okay, but we could show some visual things.
1: You want to get the projector now? I could.
3: All it is card tricks I'm talking about. It's hard
1: we've had
3: can't show
1: card tricks
3: over the radio.
1: Oh, yes, we've done that. Sure.
2: You too, huh?
1: Bob Klein did that a couple weeks ago, some card tricks. Is it true that you were a Harvard University scholar?
3: No.
2: He was a Harvard dropout.
3: That's better, yeah. Uh-huh. It's a Harvard University dropout.
1: Well, I'm glad you made it here tonight.
3: Yeah.
1: All right. Well,
3: I guess I've graduated.
1: Let's get back to some live music. Graham Parker.

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1: Here. We're gonna do a tune now written by a New Yorker, Mr. Jay Giles. It's called "Cry One More Time for You." We're gonna get
2: this is off the new album as well.
1: Get it on.
2: Let me try to get it rocking.

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It will feature a range of performances for kids and adults, workshops, special film screenings, and panel discussions. 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The theme for this year's festival is Endings, Beginnings, and the Humanity in Between. 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

0: Rolling Stones' Keith Richards and Elton John are in a battle over the death of Princess Diana. Richards took a cheap shot at Elton's song during Diana's funeral. Now Extra's Rick Schwartz has the tape where Elton fires back defending his tribute to Diana.
1: So, who missed the wings of your compassion?
2: When Elton John sang a rewritten version of Candle in the Wind at Diana's funeral, it captured the heart of a world in mourning. Now, Candle may soon become the biggest selling single in history. But Rolling Stones guitarist Keith Richards was not impressed. A week after Diana's funeral, in apparently heartless and mean-spirited remarks, Richards referred to Elton John as, quote, writing songs for dead blondes. And that was not all. Known for his wild antics on and off stage, Richards was typically irreverent about the late princess as well. He told the Toronto Sun newspaper, quote, I never met the chick. How hard is it to be the Princess of Wales? I'm still trying to correlate how important she really was in relation to things. Elton lashed back. Extra obtained an audio tape of the singer expressing his outrage at a news conference in Atlanta last week.
3: I have great respect for Mick Jagger and Charlie Watts and the Rolling Stones actually as a crew. I just think if they'd have thrown Keith Richards out the band 10 years ago, they would have made better records. This thing has held them back.
2: Don Eden, a freelance magazine journalist who's based in New York, was one of the handful of reporters who heard Elton's outburst.
4: All of our mouths were agape. I mean, this is the sort of quote that money can't buy.
2: Although there's no evidence the two men have feuded in the past, Eden says Elton was clearly furious with Richards.
4: I interrupted and I said, are you just saying that because of what he said about you? And Elton looked me in the eye and said, yes, I am.
2: It even became personal. Elton, who says he's beaten a drug and alcohol addiction, made fun of Richards' appearance.
3: This is so pathetic, poor thing. A monkey with arthritis trying to go on stage and look young.
2: Don Eden says while Richards may have made his comments simply as a publicity stunt to help sell the Stones' new album, this dispute may not be over.
4: I definitely don't think it's a publicity stunt on Elton's part. I think Elton's just righteously angry.
0: Well, Richards is also critical of how Dodi and Diana tried to flee the paparazzi that night in Paris. The musician says it's not worth risking your life to avoid having your picture taken.

0: way, people chose this. You know that, right? 2 years ago, this wasn't happening. 2 years ago, you could trust lettuce, and you didn't have to worry about getting shot in the head by a masked man that your tax money pays for. 2 years ago, if I asked you about straight to horn moves, you would have made a joke. You'd be like, straight to horn moves.
1: I guess don't like Lady Gaga.
0: Now instead, you're like, why? Did it close again? What's the gas price?
2: And what do? We look around, we just go, oh, another guy got shot in the head today?
0: Well, I guess we can't eat peeps now because of the flesh-eating fly.

0: Yeah, Gordon Hatton, what he'd said to Jake was he had these lyrics for a song. And he said he'd just written them, not with anybody in any bands in mind. He just wrote these lyrics and thought, this could be a great song about Northern Ireland. Turned out to be Suspect Device. Which, harking back to what we used to play, we ripped the riff off a song by Montrose called Space Station Number 5. Have you ever listened to it? It's just, it's all these funny noises, and then it does a, I mean, it's an exact rip-off.
1: Nobody can know.

0: Drop.
1: One of these days, I'm going to get myself all the desires.
2: We see the Clash as we have a mission. You know, we have to bring Rebel Rock to the same, to be bigger than music that has no meaning, such as, say, heavy metal or make-up music from England. You know, we see that rock and roll is the only medium that young people are looking at or listening to or tuned into. So how can it just be abandoned to meaningless things? It's too much, you know. And we could not do this work with Mick Jones because he didn't want to go to Oslo on a rainy Thursday night.
3: And he was content already with the situation, like with the success of Combat Rock, whereas me and Joe decided that it was only the beginning and we've hardly started.
4: But what's most important to you, to be rebels or to be rock musicians?
2: No, I don't like music at all. You know, music isn't the point.
4: Well, you once said that you're not musicians.
2: Yeah.
4: You mean that?
2: Yeah, well, I can play all six strings or none.
1: And I play four.
4: How is it possible to be considered one of the world's greatest rock bands when you're not rock musicians?
2: Because music, that's a good point. I agree with him, by the way. It's a good point because music is not the point. See, what matters is how much spirit you put into it, how much intelligence you put into it. Does it have any meaning? You know, will it communicate to other people? When you really communicate to other people, that's when they say that you're the greatest rock and roll band in the world. Because all we're doing really is trying to communicate something. Sometimes we don't know what it is, sometimes we do. But all we're trying to do is communicate something. And it's nothing to do with A minor seventh chord.
4: And what you try to communicate, that's revolution, that's...
2: No. All we try to communicate is, number one, you've been brainwashed since the day you were born. Number two, you've got to do a lot of work to even do any of your own thinking. And we're trying to communicate that destiny is within our hands. Independence of any other outside agency is what counts. You know, to any young group, I'd say that independence. Like, we're touring now, right? We've been halfway around the world already with this crew here, and we haven't got any record. And in a music business style, you never go outside the front door of your house unless you're trying to sell a record or something, a film or something. And we haven't got a record. So we're doing this because, firstly, we want to become one unit and make a great record, better than any other. And secondly, we're doing it because we're showing the people who put out our records that if they want to stand around scratching their heads wondering what's going on, we can't wait for that. You know, we're just going to go and do our work. I find my mind has to be free for Clash. I cannot take on board all these other things. I don't even listen to The Police or The Rolling Stones or any of these Pat Boone people.
5: Hippie.
2: Yeah, or any of this hip... A lot of modern music is hippie music, you know? And I don't mind it, as long as they admit it.
4: You feel like you're the only honest band, somehow?
2: No, I think there's thousands and thousands of them, but... are they being given the chance to come forward? This is what I wonder. Now, this is why I plead with Americans to stop buying Rolling Stones tickets. Because every time they buy a Rolling Stones ticket, they support the super stadium scene, and that means another band out in the boondocks.
3: But also, like, the rock and roll scene is sort of dying in terms of live concerts, because there's now the video situation where a lot of groups are getting promotion on video, and... So for us, it's still like playing live.
4: And what do you think about all this video stuff?
2: I think it's another sham, you know, another excuse to sell. You see, the danger is that no one can write songs anymore. No band makes any effort or any intelligence in what they do. And they're being protected by overproduction in the studio, glossy overproduction, which makes you don't realize there's no song there. And secondly, now video fits neatly into place. We see it as like another music business thing. I think a video could be and should be well used. I mean, 3 minutes of visuals, it's possibilities are endless. But instead, I think it's turned out to be more just another line in the in the illusion business where to try and make you think that it's a great record or a great artist or a great singer, when really I don't find myself rushing out to buy a new record, going, oh, I must have that, I must have that record. I miss this feeling.

0: If Fat Ramones record hadn't existed, if Fat Ramones record hadn't existed, if Fat Ramones record hadn't existed, I don't know that we could have built a scene here, because it fulfilled a vital gap, if you like, between the death of the old pub rocking scene and the advent of punk.
1: Ready, John?

July 4th, 1976, we went over to England. We played this place called The Roundhouse. It held 3,000, and it was sold out. During the sound check that day, all these kids came over to us and told us how we were responsible for turning them on, basically, for them to go out and form their own bands.

0: The Sex Pistols, of course, they come along in 76, I believe.
1: Right.
0: They come out, and the Sex Pistols...
1: They came out in, like, 77.
0: Oh, okay.
1: We had three albums out before they had their first.
0: Right, you guys came first. We established that. We're not going to fight about that.
1: Okay.
0: But the Sex Pistols just said they wanted to fight you guys. Isn't that right? Because there was a perceived rivalry, but the Sex Pistols actually wanted to fight you, and you didn't...
1: Well, when we first met them, it was our first tour over there. And, they wanted to come on, like, you know, that's how they were. They, you know, they wanted to start something. So the first time in 77 we came back, we did a tour, and Johnny Rotten wanted to come backstage. So for a little prank that we pulled on Johnny was that we all kind of pissed in the beer. And Johnny,
0: what do you mean you kind of pissed in the beer?
1: We urinated.
0: There you go. Yeah.
1: Pissed in the beer.
0: Yeah.
1: And then Johnny Ramone gave Johnny Rotten the beer.
0: Uh-huh.
1: It's like our little our way of saying hello.
2: Yeah.
3: Well, that's our greeting, you know.

0: No shame.
1: No, no. Why should you? Now, at the time that the Sex Pistols were big, you just mentioned competition a little while ago. A lot of people in the press were trying to create something between you and The Clash. Did you like The Clash?
0: No.
2: Well, isn't that good enough?
0: No, no, no.
1: Oh, come on, elaborate.
0: Well, it's their kind of songwriting, really, was just a few quotes from Karl Marx around a merry little melody.
1: But a driving backbeat that just wouldn't quit.
0: I don't think so. Their bass player was rather talentless. Busted Muffin Radio.

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You tune in to WVEWLP Brattleboro 107.7 FM. Hope you enjoyed that hour-long set of music we did right there. We started out kind of slow. We took it back to a song from the Guess Who, a song called All Right. We jumped into some Rolling Stones. We had a couple old songs from them, Roadrunner and Cracking Up. We had a song from Elton John called Empty Sky. We had T-Rex in there doing Rapids. Montrose in there doing a song called Space Station Number 5. We had Stiff Little Fingers doing a song called Suspect Device. And another song from them, Safest Houses. A couple songs from The Clash as well doing Red Angel Dragnet and I'm So Bored with the USA. We had some Ramones music. We had You Should Never Have Opened That Door, the demo version of that song. Of course, Blitzkrieg Bop in there, and Here Today, Gone Tomorrow. And then we wrapped that set up with a couple songs from the Sex Pistols, Problem and No Feelings. That was the demo version of both of those songs, which I like the demo versions of those songs. They're pretty cool. I got more good stuff coming up. It's the Busted Muffin Radio Show. Again, you're tuned in to WVEWLP Brattleboro, 107.7 FM. 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It's the Busted Muffin Radio Show.

I'll take a chance on the wine. Yeah, starch white hips, intravenous cigarettes, in fear of turning blind. Head of gray, some guys say, shows you growing old. Do it again.

everyone who was in a kind of band, who was going to be in one of the UK punk bands, was there at the show. I think there must have been about 60 people in the audience, which is like sort of nobody, but everyone formed a band, you know. They kick-started the whole thing in a big way. Stranglers, Pistols, and The Clash, The Damned.

I think Donald Trump is literally and mentally ill to a very serious extent. He is, from a personality point of view, a malignant narcissist, I think is the right definition. Or, if you want a more classical diagnosis, a dark triad personality, which means that he is personally narcissistic. He is Machiavellian, which means in psychological terms, he's manipulative, untrustworthy, deceitful, and he is psychopathic. And there is no empathy for how many people he kills or how much damage he's done. The malignant narcissist adds paranoia and infatuation to this list. So, I personally.

0: system. The American political system is deeply corrupted. The ability of a man like this to have the power that he does in one world war is a profoundly broken political order that has nothing to do with our constitutional system, where only Congress has the ability to declare war.
1: My country is pathetic.
0: It's PR.
1: Anything can get said. There's no planning. There's no systematic review. There are no checks and balances. There's nothing.
2: I've never seen anything like this.
3: Who's crazier?
1: Trump or us?
2: How can we not be grown-ups and say,
1: that man's a loon? Get him out of there before he kills us all.

happen if I took the horror of Alice Cooper but made it about real things that happen to people? Instead of vampires and monsters, police brutality. You know, there was punk, and then there was more extreme punk, and people were calling it hardcore. They were surfers, they were skateboarders, and in some cases, they were very violent surfers and skateboarders.

0: make per month as a performer?
1: Pretty much nothing.
2: Negative.
1: Negative, yeah. Actually, I don't make like Greg said, we don't make very much of gigs, and most of it goes back into like the promotion and expenses. Usually, maybe I can get a meal out of it here and there, and otherwise, I just have to find rich girls and stuff like that. I can't rent a house because I owe the gas company money. I owe the electrical company money. I owe the telephone company money, so I can't rent a house under my name, so I might as well live in a fucking closet for $16 a month, you know?

0: We came from Portland, Oregon, which is in the Northwest U.S., and we started in 1987.
1: Yeah. Working on 8 years now.
0: Yeah. And our music is really just rock and roll with 60s kind of roots to them. But we played in punk bands, and then and I played in 60s bands, so it's kind of a derivative of all that stuff. Yeah.

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You're tuned into WVEWLP Brattleboro 107.7 FM, and I hope you enjoyed that last half hour we did right there. We started out with new stuff from the Cramps. I mean, new old stuff from the Cramps. It resurfaced. They put out a new album. You might have heard about it. Ian MacKay and Henry Rollins helped produce it. Those songs were Hungry and Rockin' Bones. Those are off that Gravious Gravy album they just put out. The Damned, after that, doing Feel the Pain and Creep. A couple songs from Dead Kennedys, Do the Slag and Well Paid Scientists. A Black Flag song, Jealous Again.

Man. Of course, Rod Reyes on the vocals on that one. The Dwarves, after that, a couple songs from The Dwarves. Throw That World Away and Don't Love Me, two very different songs. Shout out to The Dwarves. I got to see him play at RPM Fest. That was real cool. Wrap that set up with a couple songs from Dead Moon, a song called DOA, and a song called It's Okay, one of my favorites from them. Again, this is the Busted Muffin Radio Show, and you're tuned in to WVEW LP Brattleboro 107.7 FM. 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We're going to jump into more music, so stay tuned.

0: kidnapped the president of Venezuela and his wife, and they have now been in prison for 6 months here, and also stole all of their oil and all of the money from him, and then Trump put that money in his personal bank account in Qatar. And then when they asked Marco Rubio where $13 billion of that went, he said that he'll let us know, and then never did. And now Marco Rubio runs Venezuela's finances?
1: And then we just killed a ton of random innocent people in the Caribbean for being on boats in the Caribbean.
0: But they're the drug cartel! They actually weren't. And then we assassinated a bunch of Iranian leaders, including their children, so that the people could take back Iran, and then gave no opportunity for the people to actually take back their power, and then instead decided to bomb the very people that they were trying to give power back to.
2: And then just 8 months went by since releasing millions of the Epstein files, and we've seen zero arrests here in America.

Because when I hear new bands that I like, that's what I'm looking for. It's like, yeah, they got it. They got that fire. I love Animal and the Snippers. I love the Chats. I like the Mainliners, Molotovs, Spiritual Cramp. My whole life, I kind of ignored what was popular. But I think it's important to see what the young people are doing.

In 1994, I decided to write this song after experiencing racism in America at our shows. No, we weren't going to have it then, and we weren't going to have it now either. But what's fascinating to me is that that was 1994. And, you know, right when you think it's gone, it resurfaces.

0: I really think that a lot of people don't have a world view, and also they're looking to do what's best for them.
1: I'm going to vote for anti-wokeness so I can have the freedom to do that and to get there,
0: from there to realize they're going to use that as an umbrella for all the policy necessary
1: to dismantle liberal democracy on all levels under that anti-woke umbrella.
0: For them to know that that was going to happen would take a worldview. They're fundamentally not political people.
1: They're not following the narrative. You know, they'll react to stuff. But I mean, there is something that's been going on for decades.
0: And then once you get conspiracies and alternative sources of things, like, you know, well, that's not true. Where'd you get your information?
1: If you can say that anything, and there's no barometer for what truth is or what it isn't,
0: you're living in a conspiracy theory.

0: 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You're tuning in to WVEWLP Brattleboro 107.7 FM. We're getting ready to wrap it up. I really hope you enjoyed that last half hour of music we did right there. We start out with the Chats doing a song called Getting Better. We had Emil and the Sniffers, a couple from them. We had Got You and Gacked on Anger. We had Spiritual Cramp after that doing Dog in a Cage. The Molotovs doing Wasted on Youth. The Mainliners doing a song called Chrome Pit. A couple songs from Social Distortion. A new one from them off their new album called Tonight. And then a song called Don't Drag Me Down. We wrap that up with American Steel doing Sons of Avarice. I hope you enjoyed tonight's show. This has been the Busted Muffin Radio Show. You can hit us up, bustedmuffin@gmail.com. And go over to wvew.org to support the station and see what we have going on. Until next time, we're saying peace. And look out for the cops. And look out for the cops. And look out for the cops. And look out for the cops. And look out for the cops.
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This is Psychedelic Train. We are here every Saturday from 10 to noon. It's just me, DJ OVS, in the studio today. We'll get things up and running. Got music. That's a crazy thing. Who would have thought? Who would have thought there's music out here? My goodness.

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Welcome.

Alrighty. You were just listening to My Dear by Nami Tape off the Overfeel album from 2024. Little Japanese Vocaloid for ya. Then before that, we had Your Girl by Blue States off of the Nothing Changes Under the Sun album from the year 2000. And we started off with Autumn Fog Lifts by Milieu off of the Aurora Borealis 2005 album. We're about to get into some Sensual Healing by John Beltran from 1997.

0: ponder the words of the masters, like Yogi Berra, who said some pretty mind-bending stuff, but you can observe a lot just by watching. And we have deep depth.
1: Alrighty. Waiting for L by You and a Win from the album There's No Right Time, 2016. We had a Fortet Alter Ego off the album 0181 from 2017. Central Healing, John Beltran, moving through here from 97. John Beltran is incredible. Check out more of his works. And we're getting into the cat's meow. Not like I was doing anything.

This is Lady Bird by Brian Bennett from the KPM 1000 series from 1975. You may recognize this sample. Wouldn't be surprising if you did. Before this, we had Phoenix by Jim from the album Love Makes Magic, 2023. And we started off with Not Like Us Doing Anything by The Cat's Meow from 2022. Even though the album says it's from 94 to 98. That's the album title, to be clear.

So today is Saturday, September 12th. It's 10:32 a.m. You may see some folks running around. We've got a 5K going on in Brattleboro today. And then tomorrow, I'm going to head on down to Epsilon Spires and watch The Hills of Wrath, a documentary on winemaking. Seems pretty interesting. This past winter, I was living out in wine country. Decided to pack up my car, escape Vermont winter for the first time, and I ended up in the hills above Santa Barbara, California. So I was just doing, you know, some odd jobs. I was a cheesemonger out there, and we sold a lot of wine. And it's pretty cool, in the, you know, if you're working in the food industry, you go to these

mine. They're not stores. Go to these people who sell wine and say, hey, you just dropped some bottles off at the cheese store, didn't you? They're like, yep. And then they give you like a 45% discount. Sometimes even I got like 65% discounts on some bottles of wine. And it was always weird because we also marked up the bottles by four times. 3 to 4 times on all. And that was like a standard. So you get a $100 bottle of wine from the winery. That's what they're called. We would sell it at the cheese shop for $400. I'm like, wow. Who's got the money to buy a $400 bottle of wine? Turns out a lot of people.

Alrighty. You just listened to Closer to the Sun by Slightly Stupid off Closer to the Sun self-titled album, 2005. Before that, we had In the Kingdom of Peace by Jean-Luc Ponté off the Fables album from 1985. Beautiful violin work. We had Regal Crime by Scone Cash Players off the album Mind Blower, 2009. And of course, we had The One and Only Lady Bird by Brian Bennett from the KPM 1000 series, 1975. Just a reminder, this is Psychedelic Train on 107.7 FM. 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

You were just listening to Monument by the Portico Quartet off the Monument album from 2021. Before that, we had Hijos del Sol from Hermanos Gutierrez from 2020. Then we had 90% of Me Is You by Gwen McRae off of the For Your Love 1974 album. Got a little Aphex Twin coming up for you, right?

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You've been listening to Strip Late by 8th from the album Strip Late, 1995. Before that, we had Mr. Robert with the Dirty Sound Magnet, who was actually, they were just playing in town a few weeks ago at the Stone Church. That was off their 2022 album, DSM-3. Before that, we had Aphex Twin Track, IZ-US, from the Come to Daddy, 1997. And then we had, really, this has been one of my favorites for a while, it's the Café Del Mar 40th anniversary compilation album. There's some really cool stuff on here, but the song we listened to is by Language Lab, the Burning Disaster Groove Armada remix. We had another remix before that, Spiral Staircase remix by Aphex Twin. The original is Luke Vibert, and that's from 2024. Music from the merch desk. But yeah, that Café Del Mar 40th anniversary, if you're looking for some interesting electronic downtempo, etc., that's a great place to look. Currently we have Splashy by Double Virgo from 2022 in the background, and yeah, we have some more stuff coming up for you. This is WVW 107.7. This is Psychedelic Train. This is DJ OVS. Hope you're having a great weekend as we come into fall. Certainly, summer's over, I believe.

listening to Solar by Thunderball from the 2016 album Scorpio Rising. Before that, we had Duplicator with their song Soul Dance from 2016 album E Spectrum, the Avant Roots Dub Techno compilation. And we started with Where You At with Zero Gonzalez from 2024.

I want to thank you all for tuning in at any point during the show today. This has been Psychedelic Train. This has been DJ OBS. We're closing you out with Minus 8, the album by Elysian Fields from the year 2000.

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0: 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This is Planet Grooveteria with Linda and Bill, and any opinions we have are those of ourselves, not those of the radio station, the board, or any underwriter supporters. Happy Saturday, September 12th, 2026. We've got a great show, hopefully.
1: Yeah.
0: And we're going to kick things off with a British funk band. And
1: I'm not allowed
0: tribute
1: to say anything today? Okay. All right. Hello. Welcome to a beautiful Saturday. And we're going forward. Go ahead.
0: We're
1: going
0: to start with a British funk band and their tribute to the Godfather of Soul. This is the Grits with Make a Sound Like James Brown.

That was Rare Earth with Hey Big Brother. Before that, we heard the OJs and I Love Music. And we started the show off with the Grits, Make a Sound Like James Brown. Next up, we have a brand new song by The War on Drugs. It's called What's That?

0: That is a band out of Philadelphia called Super Bonanza, and a new song by them called Days of Gold. Before that, we heard the Black Crowes doing Remedy. We heard The Who with their early hit, I Can't Explain. And we're going to hear something from Who bassist John Entwistle a little bit later in the show. And we heard Sparks with their song I Predict from an album called Angst in My Pants, which I found very funny before the start of the show, and not so funny now. But we started that set off with The War on Drugs, also from Philadelphia, and that song was actually entitled Who's That, not What's That. All right, we'll be back with more music after this important message.
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0: Okay, up next we have a very Beatlesque song by a British musician named Richard Orange. And in fact, the name of the song is Beatlesque.

And that is a couple new songs in a row for you. Rhiannon Giddens with Carolina Rain. It reminds me a lot of Suzanne Tedeschi or Susan Trucks Band, Derek Trucks, Tedeschi Trucks Band. We heard Phoebe Bridges with Lost Boys. And we started that set with Richard Orange, Beatlesque. Up next, we have something from Zach Deputy. And this one's called Put It in the Boogie.

0: That is Chicago, 25 or 6-4. Before that, we heard.
1: Yeah, but I was going to say, okay. I was going to say that I'll let you talk about that song because it's from your favorite album. And I'm surprised it only has one skip from the amount of times that Linda has played that over the years. Before that, we heard a new young blues rocker named Amani Burnham, who is playing the Stone Church this Friday, September 18th. And very interesting young artist. He grew up in Connecticut listening to his father's collection of Chuck Berry, Beatles, Fats Domino records. But he developed his own guitar style, and it's very reminiscent of Jimi Hendrix and Stevie Ray Vaughan. But he has his own style in which he uses his thumb to pick single notes instead of a pick, and he strums chords by joining his index and middle fingers. So very interesting young guitarist, blues rock guitarist. And again, he's playing the Stone Church on Friday, September 18th. Next up, we have the Punch Brothers with Boll Weevil.

0: That is Jatoba live with a song called Dusty Road, and they will be playing October 17th at the Stone Church. They have a new album coming out, and they will be playing stuff from that at the Stone Church, I'm sure. Before that, we heard U2 with a cover from Carl Carlton originally called Everlasting Love, and the Punch Brothers started that set with Boll Weevil. We'll be right back after this spot from one of our sponsors.
1: The Stone Church is a music venue housed within a fully renovated Victorian Gothic church in the heart of downtown Brattleboro. They host numerous live music shows as well as private events. Their website is stonechurchvt.com and their phone number is 802-416-0420. 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
2: All right, up next we have John Entwistle, bass player, the late bass player for The Who. And this is a song from his solo effort called Smash Your Head Against the Wall. And this one is called Number 29, Eternal Youth.

0: That is a Danish soul funk band called Ride and Thumb with a song called Jackson from a song they released in 94 on their debut album, Different Moves, Different Grooves. And I really like that because it sounded a little bit like Tower of Power, and that's who they've been compared to. So,
1: yeah, I could see that. All right. And before that, we heard the great Nigerian juju musician King Sunny Ade, whose real name is, get this, Chief Sunday Adonai Adejeyi Listen MFR, known professionally as King Sunny Ade. And he will be turning 80 years old later this month on September 22nd. And that was a song called Jiggy Jiggy Issapa. Before that, we heard reggae artist Willie Williams with Armageddon Time, a song later made better known by The Clash on their Sandinista album. And we started that set off with John Entwistle with number 29, Eternal Youth. All right, next up, we have a song by a brother-sister duo based in Philadelphia called Sam and Louise Sullivan. And this is Down on Love.

0: Oh yeah. That is a band from Ohio called Doc Robinson. And their name is derived from their two main influences, which they say are Dr. Dog and Smokey Robinson. And I can see the Dr. Dog influence there, but I'm not sure about Smokey Robinson. But anyway, that's a song called Drive Slow, which Linda can sympathize with. Before that, we heard Sun Eaters, an American indie pop psychedelic band from Kansas City. They claim the theme of their music is smart ass sincerity. And that song was called Bedhead. And then we heard the brother-sister duo Sam and Louise Sullivan with Down on Love.
1: And we have time for a couple more on Planet Groovateria. Stay tuned next at 2 for Ad Hoc Radio, or if you're listening on a Monday night, for DJ Michael Bennett. This next song, I forgot how much I liked it. I saw it last night when I was watching part of the 25th anniversary memorial for 9/11 and everybody who passed in that horrific event. Including, you know, they paid tribute to a lot of the people who died post 9/11 from all the toxic dust that was over New York City. Anyway, this song I love, and this is the acoustic version of Superman by Five for Fighting.

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That's Brattleboro's community radio station. I'm your host and producer. I'm Steve, and I'm here to bring you another 2 hours of ad hoc radio on this weekend after Labor Day. It's September. As usual, I'm the only one responsible for this show. It is not the responsibility of the board of directors, the underwriters, or anybody else. 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

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Right before that message from our friends over there at Turn It Up Records, you heard the first part of Ad Hoc Radio started with 07 from The Garden, that was Your Place. Then you heard Traffic from John Barleycorn, that was Empty Pages. Then we had The Cisco Kid by War, and then it was the live version of Crash Into Me from Dave Matthews Band, and that was their live album, Listener Supported. Then you heard Tom Petty, Down South from Highway Compilation, his solo effort there. And then after that was What Made Milwaukee Famous from What Doesn't Kill Us. That was Resistance Street. And then after that, wrapping up that first half hour of Ad Hoc Radio, you heard U2 with In a Little While from All That You Can't Leave Behind. Ad Hoc Radio continues with World Party right now.

We'll do a song about the time I went up to the mountains with my dad. It was good for us. I highly recommend it.

That's Dr. John. He's in the right place, the wrong time. I think we've all been there. Before that, you heard Van Morrison, Cleaning Windows from Beautiful Vision. Before that, we had Travis from 12 Memories. That was Reoffender. Before that was Dada with a live version of Trip with My Dad. Before that was Toad the Wet Sprocket from Fear. That was Stories I Tell. And then we started that set with World Party from Goodbye Jumbo. That was Take It Up. That took us to the top of the hour, so it's important for me to remind you, you are listening to Ad Hoc Radio on WVEWLP. That's Brattleboro's community radio station. Thank you for being part of our radio community. Thank you for enjoying the first hour of Ad Hoc Radio. Second hour is starting right now with Wilco.

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It's Tuesday, 6 o'clock. If you're listening on Saturday, it's 5 o'clock. Starting off this episode with Stevie Wonder and Do Yourself a Favor. Curtis Mayfield is on deck. Hey, guess what? It is September 1st, if you're listening on Tuesday, and today is our 20th anniversary. Let's get down.

something left. We're all children of the world. A hungry man in search for a hungry girl. The extreme supreme of all cannibals. The most waste and two-faced of all animals.

super creepy track called Telephones. That one was by Danny Darrow. Heaven is in the back seat of my Cadillac by Hot Chocolate. Ahead of that, we heard from Stevie Wonder

majority of the show. Playing behind me, we've got Detroit's Filthiest with the Horizontal Bop. Let's keep it going. Head over to WVEW.org. That's our webpage. 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It's probably the easiest way to do it. And we got some fresh merch coming later on this month. So stay tuned for that. All right, keep it right here. We're going to have a good time.

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Their phone number is 802-246-7245, and their website is vtart.com. 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

0: You're listening to Bassline featuring Lorraine Chambers with You've Gone. Out of that, we heard from Simply Red and Something Got Me Started. Del the Funky Homo Sapien, Love Is Worth. And Detroit's Filthiest with Horizontal Bop. You're listening to Prismatic Diffusion on Brattleboro Community Radio. And now for something completely different.
1: Now all and pull up. Have a drink, I want to take a sup. Hey, hey, badaya, but what la die the eng badaya, badaya, but what la die the eng badaya, badaya,
0: keep it here.
1: La die the eng bada, da da da da, what la die the eng badaya, badaya, but what la.

was a bit of a party up front, chill out room in the back set. That started off with Jaw Screechy. That was Walk and Skank. Queen Omega, produced by Mad Professor. That was Rocking and Popping. Pachiman behind that with Misala. And we just heard that spiky fuzzball of a song by Fortet. That one's called 2017. Coming to the end of the episode, my name's Tyson, and this is Prismatic Diffusion on WVEWLP 107.7 FM. It's Brattleboro's community radio station celebrating our 20th year. 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If you've enjoyed what you've heard this evening, hope you'll head over to WVEW.org and hit that donate button. You can also become a sustainer and have a monthly sum deducted from your banking account of choice. Jeffrey Cantu Ledesma, I hope I got that name just a little bit right, it's going to take us out with this track. Maybe we're a couple weeks early, but it's feeling like it in the air. This track is called Summer's End. Thanks for being here. I'll catch you next time.

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Good evening, everyone. JoJo here with the Jukebox Saturday Night Show. 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A little bit of mix and match as usual. My playlist and my wheelhouse is being true to itself seemingly every week. I do a little bit of everything, kind of surprise people, I guess. You know, what's going to come next on JoJo's playlist? Well, I'm going to start off my show and my set today with a track from the group LTD. I took this from their winning combination Atlantic Star combo album. So Atlantic Star and LTD, you know, shared, you know, this album together. And I'm going to start the set off with a track from LTD, and it's called We Party Hardy. So let's make this our mindset for tonight and, you know, be true to that energy. What do you think?

0: It was the summer of 1976, and Diana Ross saw her at the top of the charts with a Love Hangover. That brought me back to my summer job during that year. I was working as a custodial engineer, a.k.a. janitor, during one of my breaks in between my years in college. And I worked at Xerox, cleaning their offices. And I remember that song was at the top of the charts at that time. But that was Ms. Diana Ross for you there. Before that, Beyoncé with one of her classic dance tracks, Love on Top. Then we had the Beatles with All Together Now, taken from their Yellow Submarine album. And we started out that set with LTD and We Party Hardy. And that's something I hope we're going to be doing tonight for sure. Good evening, everyone. Joe Cho here with the Jukebox Saturday Night Show. And you are listening to WVEW LP Brattleboro, 107.7 FM. How y'all do tonight in this great Saturday evening? I hope everything's going well. I hope you're dealing with everything that's in your life as the best as you can. I know sometimes life presents us with some significant challenges, some heavier than other times. But I hope whatever it is, I hope you have some grace and some peace of mind through it all. I always feel that everything is an opportunity to learn a little bit more about ourselves and our world. So I hope you have that mindset during the trials and tribs of your day. So that said, I want to start my next set out with a song that became number one. And I want to believe it was the beginning of rock and roll. I know there's a lot of people that will challenge that. But the year was 1955. And the group was Bill Haley and his Comets. And they came out with a song called Rock Around the Clock. And it was the year 1955, and it sticks with me because that was also the year I was born, by the way. I know I'm giving away my age. But I remember as a little kid, you know, I was only a couple of years old, and I was so fascinated with records even at that time in my life that my dad came home one time, and he brought home five 45 RPM records for a dollar back in the day. Would you believe that? And so, yeah, I was so beside myself, you know, playing those records on my family's old Sears Silvertone console stereo, one of the first, you know, originators of stereo sound, where they had all the music in one speaker and all the vocals in another kind of thing. It was like stereo in its infancy, is I guess the best I could describe it. But anyway, that was the case in the late 50s for me, and Rock Around the Clock was one of those songs that I couldn't get enough of. So let's start the set off with this track.
1: 1, 2, 3 o'clock, 4 o'clock, rock. 5, 6, 7 o'clock, 8 o'clock, rock. 9, 10, 11 o'clock, 12 o'clock, rock, we're gonna rock.

A Carpenters song that was released post-mortem after Karen's passing. That was One Love, taken from the Carpenters Perform Carpenters album. Before that, a song by Keith Urban, which was John Cougar, John Deere, John 316. Then we had Chicago with a number one hit from the 70s for them, and that was If You Leave Me Now. Another song by Keith Urban with Kiss a Girl, taken from his Defying Gravity album. Then we started out that set with Bill Haley and his Comets with their number one hit, Rock Around the Clock, which I feel the mid-50s was the beginning of rock and roll. And as you all know, in addition to Bill Haley, we had Mr. Elvis Presley, the king of rock and roll. Good rock and roll, period. It will always be a part of my heart, you know, very, very great meaning for me. So, JoJo here, Jukebox Saturday Night Show, first hour, and you're listening to WVEW LP Brattleboro, 107.7 FM. So let's start the next set, and I believe will bring us to top of the hour. At that time, I will take a break for station ID, PSA announcements, and underwriting spots. I'll come back on the other side with more great tunes. So for this set, we're going to start it off with actually the winner of American Idol. The year was, God, I forget who his runner-up was. Oh, it was Adam Lambert, who's, you know, very, very famous, you know, these days. But Chris Allen won American Idol, which I really thought it should have been Adam. But Chris is a great singer just the same, yet he released some really great albums after his win. I'm going to take a song.

song from his sophomore release. The name of the album was Thank You, Camellia, and the name of the song is Teach Me How Love Goes. So we're going to sit down for a little lesson in our classroom of life here.

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6: JoJo back for hour number two of the Jukebox Saturday Night Show. So let's begin this hour with another song by Keith Urban. This is

His name was Fats Domino, and he had a plethora of hits back in the 50s and 60s. That was his infamous Blueberry Hill. Actually, the first time I heard Blueberry Hill was by Chubby Checker. You know, he did his a cover version of it. But, yep, it's been done over many, many times throughout the years. And before Fats Domino, we had Ms. Ella Fitzgerald, the Queen of Scat, with I'm Beginning to See the Light. Before that, the Beatles, with You're Gonna Lose That Girl, taken from their Help soundtrack. Before that, Stevie Wonder with All in Love is Fair. Jesse McCartney before that with Blow Your Mind. And before Jesse, we had Dion and the Belmonts with I Wonder Why. And we started out the top of the hour with Keith Urban and It's a Love Thing. But we did have a set on the other side of the top of the hour. And that was Atlantic Star with Secret Lovers. The Beatles with And Your Bird Can Sing, Barry White with Never Never Gonna Give You Up, LTD with Every Time I Turn Around Back in Love Again, and we started out that set with Chris Allen and Teach Me How Love Goes. JoJo here with the second hour of the Jukebox Saturday Night Show. 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So I have one more set I wanted to get on the airwaves, and I'm going to start it off with another song by the Carpenters. The Carpenters were very influential in my 70s living experience. Very turbulent period of during our lives, the Vietnam War and other cray-cray stuff happening, and for some reason the Carpenters kind of gave a little balm or salve onto the emotional wounds and crises of the time. You know, I always sought them for comfort, for solace. Music has always been that for me. But yeah, the Carpenters were one of the people up there who carried me through the 70s. Also Barry Manilow was another one of them. Kind of sappy in regards to the rock and roll of the generation or period. But I really liked them a lot, the Carpenters and also Barry. So that said, we're going to start with the Carpenter song Only Yesterday to start this set off.

Mr. Johnny Mathis finishes off that last set of the evening with a lovely way to spend an evening. For anybody who's into Johnny Mathis, one of my favorite albums by him was Open Fire, Two Guitars. And basically it's just that. It's two guitars and Johnny's voice. It was released in 1959, I believe. A beautiful, beautiful album. I love Johnny's voice. So anyway, before that was The Beatles with The Night Before, another song taken from the soundtrack Help. Technotronic before that would Get Up Before the Night Is Over, the Pump Up and Jam group. Just figured I'd throw in a different song from that album. Before that, the Everly Brothers with All I Have to Do is Dream. Then we had the Chiffons before that with One Fine Day. Keith Urban with A Better Life. And we started out that set with The Carpenters in Only Yesterday. JoJo's come to the end of another Jukebox Saturday Night Show for a Saturday evening. I hope the music was a good accompaniment to whatever it is you were doing tonight. I really thank you, thank you, thank you for bringing me into your homes and hearts tonight. I hope the music has served a purpose to kind of help you chill and be in a really good place. I do have one more song I wanted to end with, and being we've been talking about the Carpenters and the influence that they've had on my life, I wanted to end with another one of their songs. The song I chose was taken from their Yesterday Once More album, and the name of this is, it's actually a cover song, is I Won't Last a Day Without You. So everybody, have an amazing rest of your evening, have an even better tomorrow, continue to stay healthy and safe, and guess what? I'll see you all next time around. Take care, y'all.

0: 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And if you're tuned in to this radio station, this is your soul groove radio for the next couple hours. And as usual, I've got all kinds of music and not a lot of time, but just to let the cat out of the bag, got a shout out to Carl Denson and the band after the great show last week. Also got music from the Gap Band and the Spinners, as well as a look back into the past in the 9 o'clock hour that includes a moment of recognition in light of the passing of soul artist Clarence Carter earlier this year in April. Clarence Carter, one of the stalwart pillars of early R&B, and we can feel good about his beginnings back in the 60s down at Muscle Shoals and around the South. As you might know, Clarence was blind from birth, so he had some odds to overcome, but that doesn't mean much because he left us with some great music. Other than that, we just got to down-to-earth R&B and getting into the dirt with some funky stuff, not unlike this tune out of the 1990 EP Jungle Bass from Bootsy's Rubber Band. And if you're in any doubt about that, well, hold on, because here's Disciples of Funk, Bootsy's Bass holding it all together.
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